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Talk to me now.

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1: De no ser por todos estos coleccionistas de blues, toda esta gente que se interesaba, que buscaba a los músicos en el sur de los Estados Unidos, probablemente hoy no existiría como tal todo este cuerpo de información que ellos lograron armar. My name black a ringing, Billy Boy Arnold.
2: Don't play that.
0: The word my black name ringing means a shady character, a guy is always doing wrong. 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But everything they say about him is something bad. I hear my black name ringing all up and down the line.
2: 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It's your name.

0: man on the guitar is Mr. Otis Risch. How about it, boy?
1: Otis Risch.
0: Otis, thank you. Thank you, ladies and gentlemen. Give it to Miss Wade if they want. And the band. Listen to this. Okay, listen to this. A lot of people don't know. Make it way down. See, we travel all over the country and all over the world sometimes. A lot of people ask me, say, where did Stevie Ray Vaughan get the name Stevie Ray Vaughan and Double Trouble from? Double Trouble, okay? I'll tell you why the name of his band came from, okay? Double Trouble. Stevie Ray Vaughan and Double Trouble. So I believe in giving credit for what I get stuff from people, I give credit. The name came from one of Otis Risch's songs called Double Trouble. If you don't believe it, check out one of the Copeland albums and check out Double Trouble by Otis Risch. That's where Stevie Ray Vaughan got the name for the band. Stevie Ray Vaughan and Double Trouble from one of Otis Risch's songs. So check it out on the Copeland side. Stevie Ray Vaughan, Double Trouble.

Once again, I bought a big round of applause from Mr. Otis Rush. Otis Rush. Oh, yeah! That's my hero, Otis Rush. Also, let's give it to Will Cosby on guitar.

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What do you think of this? 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